2012, but it felt like 2014 then. And I know you still

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1: Real College Radio. College Radio. You just heard Pavement with Kendall District.
0: Right before that, it was Twin Peaks.

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0: Radio K listeners don't just appreciate art and culture, they live it. They're digging through dusty zines, hitting up underground shows, and showing up where the real stuff happens. 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

0: 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You know, I got here on my own too. That's when you're supposed to.
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0: It wasn't easy either. 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I walk the bell and bell. I wear my hair until my. And then it's unsafe. 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I was on my lonely back then. 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And there was they never had. 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
1: Yeah, thank you, ladies and gentlemen. 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

0: Thank you.
1: That table over there, my dad is over there. And I will say that he planted a very deliberate seed. He planted the jazz seed. He knew what he was doing. I know my range of just the types of things that I can get on, the types of things that I can do with music has so much to do with this seed that was planted that just kind of didn't follow any particular rule. And I'm so grateful for that, Dad. Thank you for that. Thank you guys once more for coming out. It's been such a pleasure. This can be my last.
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praise it like night, every day pray worship. 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Here to the time, still on the grind. 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Driveway match us.

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